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classic rock at night with Boston and More Than a Feeling. Were you singing along? Apparently, people who sing once a week are happier than those who don't, and those who have to listen to you sing? They had no comment. Hot in the city, indeed. Happy summer. Billy Idol, classic rock at night.

0: Classic rock at night, cranking up Big Sugar, as is required. That's Digging a Hole. Happy Wednesday. So people online now are sharing which celebrities are surprisingly bad at what they're famous for. Taylor Swift is number one on the list. Yeah, we can all agree with that. Bob Dylan's on that list. He may not be the best vocalist, but man, what a poet. Keanu Reeves? Whoa. And Jerry Seinfeld? Bad at what he does? I don't find that funny at all.
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1: Mainly cloudy tonight. A chance of showers with the risk of a thunderstorm. Fog patches developing. A low of 20. Thursday, mix of sun and cloud. Chance of showers. The risk of a thunderstorm. A high of 30. Humidex 39. Friday, cloudy. A chance of showers with a high of 27. And Saturday, cloudy. A chance of showers and a high of 25.
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0: 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Mornings with Darlene and Brian. 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
1: Coming up on Thursday's show, I'll have details about a classic rock band who are just about ready to call it quits, and now they've added concert dates. There's also a band who have said yes to a possible biopic after saying no for such a long time. Also, it's Giant FM night at the Welland Jackfish game on Thursday night. I'll have more details on that. And with all that, we'll keep you up to date with Niagara's local news, traffic, and weather.
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Brockville Rib Fest is happening this weekend, the 24th annual. It's at Hardy Park. 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Rib eating contest goes from 6 till 7. Saturday, it is the Cops and Kids Fishing Derby. That goes 9 a.m. till noon. And Sunday, C&M Ranch Pony Rides. 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

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I say you look so fine that I really want to make you mine. 4, 5, 6, come on and get your kicks. 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

0: classic rock at night. That's Funk 49. Is there a Funk 50? Or is it just funky at 50? I don't know.
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0: 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It's

0: Classic Rock at Night with Tesla and Signs. Father and son in Texas have turned a simple game of catch into a year-long tradition. Reed and his 10-year-old son, Colby, made a goal to play catch for 365 days straight. And so they did. They played catch in the rain, the snow, and the darkness. When they reached day 365, they celebrated by playing one more game of catch. Yeah, who else has Cats in the Cradle stuck in their head right now? More rock and roll to clear that. Metallica, Journey, and the Derek and the Dominoes. We'll get to Layla in a second. Hold on.
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4: Mainly cloudy tonight. A chance of showers with the risk of a thunderstorm. Fog patches developing. A low of 20. Thursday, mix of sun and cloud. Chance of showers. The risk of a thunderstorm. A high of 30. Humidex 39. Friday, cloudy. A chance of showers with a high of 27. And Saturday, cloudy. A chance of showers and a high of 25.
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0: Classic Rock at Night, The Offspring, You're Gonna Go Far, Kid. 41% of adults say they miss hide and seek from childhood. I used to play that almost every day. It was a game you could play because you didn't need any special equipment, any tools, any real skill. But you did need friends. Yeah, playing hide and seek by yourself, not as fun.
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1: 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Niagara three-day weather.
2: Mainly cloudy tonight, a chance of showers with the risk of a thunderstorm. Fog patches developing, a low of 20. Thursday, a mix of sun and cloud, chance of showers, the risk of a thunderstorm, a high of 30, humidex 39. Friday, cloudy, a chance of showers with a high of 27. And Saturday, cloudy, a chance of showers and a high of 25.
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0: 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Mornings with Darlene and Brian. 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
1: 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There's also a band who have said yes to a possible biopic after saying no for such a long time. Also, it's Giant FM night at the Welland Jackfish game on Thursday night. I'll have more details on that. And with all that, we'll keep you up to date with Niagara's local news, traffic, and weather.
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1: Mainly cloudy tonight, a chance of showers with the risk of a thunderstorm. Fog patches developing, a low of 20. Thursday, mix of sun and cloud, chance of showers, the risk of a thunderstorm, a high of 30, humid X 39. Friday, cloudy, a chance of showers with a high of 27. And Saturday, cloudy, a chance of showers and a high of 25.
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0: 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Mornings with Darlene and Brian. 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
1: 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There's also a band who have said yes to a possible biopic after saying no for such a long time. Also, it's Giant FM night at the Welland Jackfish game on Thursday night. I'll have more details on that. And with all that, we'll keep you up to date with Niagara's local news, traffic, and weather.
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Getting a little spooky on an early Thursday morning. Sub-CCR, it's 5:55 Giant Mornings with Darlene and Brian, who continues her holidaying. She's going to be back in here on Monday. Well, for the rest of us, we got a mix of sun and cloud for today. There is the chance of showers and a late afternoon thunderstorm, and I know that kind of gets people just a little bit freaky, especially if you live in North Niagara after those two major rainfalls that we got. But Environment Canada says these thunderstorms shouldn't be as heavy as the past ones. All right, today's high getting up to about 28. It's going to feel like 36 with that humidity. Already pretty sticky out there. It's feeling like 29 in case you're walking out and going, man, oh man, is it muggy. It sure is. Once again, feeling like 29. All right, well, the gasoline prices, we were expecting a drop of maybe 12 cents for today, but it looks like that's not going to happen. But still, it's a decent drop. You drive around, you might see some decent prices out there. It's about a 10-cent drop for today, and I guess tomorrow we're looking at maybe another 1-cent drop. And according to Dan McTagg, the prices could go down even further after this weekend. So I like it. I like where everything is going, and I love the music that we've got for you now, including some Dire Straits. And it's The Walk of Life from that great album, Brothers in Arms. Classic Rock 91.7 Giant FM.

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1: Good morning, 603. Traffic in Niagara is moving well at the moment. On the QEW Toronto bound, you're looking at a bit of heavy volume near the Burlington Skyway Bridge. This is as you're approaching the bridge. Got reports of an accident as you're heading up the Burlington Skyway, so a bit of a backup now in that area. The Fort Erie bound QEW, there is a slowdown between Beamsville and Vineland, or Lincoln and Vineland, if you will, and that is because of ongoing construction. It looks like it's down to one lane in a section there between, once again, Lincoln and Vineland. Once you're through the area, though, it's looking good all the way to the border. At the border right now, it's also in pretty good shape. There's only a 10-minute delay for cars heading into the U.S. That's at the Peace Bridge. That's the only delay. There are no delays for trucks at all. And the Main Street Bridge in Port Colborne is currently unavailable. 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More traffic in minutes coming up. Niagara 3-day weather.
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0: 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Niagara 3-day weather.
3: Risk of some thunderstorms this afternoon, a high of 28, but feeling more like 36 once you factor in humidity. Partly cloudy tonight with risk of continued thunderstorms, an overnight low of 22. More thunderstorms possible tomorrow, a high of 26, feeling like 34. And on Saturday, cloudy with a good chance of showers, a high of 25. I'm Matt Latour.
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0: There's a concert I wish I could have been at last night at the Rogers Stadium in Toronto. GNR were there, and that was definitely one of the songs that was blaring from the stadium around the neighborhood. Little Sweet Child of Mine, if you went to the concert, whether it was courtesy of Giant FM or maybe you just scrounged up some tickets yourself, hey, let me know how it went, all right, at 732-6917 on the text line this morning. It's Giant Mornings with Darlene and Brian. Darlene continues to be away. She's on holiday. She'll be back next Monday. We've got a mix of sun and cloud for today. There is the chance of showers late this afternoon and even the risk of a thunderstorm. A high's getting up to about 28, but it's going to feel like 36 already. It's feeling like 29. And with that stickiness out there right now, there could be some lingering fog patches around the region. So just keep that in mind as you're driving around this morning. All right, coming up on the show, scientists, yes, those folks in the white coats, so you know that this has to be true. They have figured out the best age for health and happiness. And you know what? It might just be a little older than you think. Also, National Beer Day is going to be coming up, and there is a new trend that is taking over. And I don't know, some of the seasoned beer drinkers might be going, what? I don't want any part of that. It's almost a trend that you think would have probably started in California, hoping it's not going to make its way here. But a little bit more on that in a moment. Also, how do you know that you live in a great neighborhood? Well, an incident happened to this guy, and when he came home, the neighbors, and I mean a lot of them, did something really cool for him, so that's how you know. I'll have more on that coming up this morning. Also, there is a rock band that has said no to biopics for, a number of years now, and now they've relinquished and said, you know what, maybe a biopic might be a cool thing, so I'll have more on that. And also a band who are thinking of calling it quits, instead they've added more concert dates, so that is coming up as well. And also, five things you need to know at 7:40, in which you could win a lottery voucher worth $100 from OLG. So that's all on the way and coming up, your latest traffic.
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0: And we are in good shape in Niagara right now. Trouble-free drive. The QE to roundabout is moving well. It does jam up as you approach the Burlington Skyway Bridge. Have a report of an accident on the upside of the Skyway Bridge. We'll back up now in that area, so slow going. And after that, you're looking pretty good out to Toronto. Coming back the other way, a disabled vehicle on the QE Fort Erie bound at Highway 10 here, Ontario and Mississauga. The right lane and the right shoulder are closed because of that incident. Once you're through there, though, everything is looking good all the way to the border. At the border, no delays, and the Welland Canal, the bridges are all available. 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

0: like an Eagle, Steve Miller Band rocking me. 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It's your Giant Mornings with Darlene and Brian. And at 6:20, looks like we've got another muggy one in store for us today. A mix of sun and cloud, but there is about a 30% chance of showers and maybe a thunderstorm later on this afternoon. There's always going to be the possibility of pop-up thunderstorms whenever it's really muggy and humid. And that's the way it's going to be for about the next 3 days or so. So it's going to be getting up to 28, feeling like 36. And right now it's feeling more like 29 in Niagara. So, do you have a cool neighbor, or did you ever live in an area where you once had a really great neighbor? Like, you know, they would do something out of the blue for you. Usually for some, it's, you know, the wintertime, maybe they would fire up the old snow blower, take care of the driveway for you. Or in some cases, maybe they would do the lawn, or, you know, something totally different. Because there is one guy who lives in a cool neighborhood, and that is in Connecticut. And this is why I think he's got some cool neighbors. He was celebrating his 40th wedding anniversary with a trip to the Bahamas. And while he was there, he did a little bit of snorkeling. Well, he was bitten by a shark, and the guy needed 26 stitches in his leg and 4 in his hand because he fought off the shark, and luckily he's going to be okay. But here's the cool part. He came home to a surprise party from his neighbors. About 18 of them were dressed up as sharks and performed a dance to cheer him up. Now, despite the scary encounter, he says he's keeping his positive attitude and coming home and seeing his neighbors doing that for him, doing everything shark-related, made him laugh and made him realize, you know what, I live in a really cool place. So, you know, just wondering, has anything like that ever happened to you? Not someone danced around on your behalf, but, you know, did you have a cool neighbor, and what exactly did they do? So let me know on the text line at 732-6917. So people in this guy's neighborhood in Connecticut, they did all the shark things. Of course, if they played baby shark, then that means you've got a horrible neighbor.
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Rock 91.7 Giant FM with Chilliwack. 627. So wanting to know this morning about the cool thing a neighbor has done for you. And Barb, wow, I think this is awesome. Barb said, living in Niagara Falls, a couple moved in and I offered them my dining room table because, well, frankly, it didn't suit my decor anymore. So the person gladly accepted it. Little did I know that the person moving in next to me was a manager at a Domino's Pizza. And every Friday, I get three large pizzas and some baked cookies. Every single Friday, it's been going on for about 4 months now, and it hasn't stopped. That is a cool, cool neighbor. So let me know some of your stories this morning, 732-6917 on the text line. Got a mix of sun and cloud for today. There is the possibility of showers, maybe even a thunderstorm later on this afternoon as we get up to 28, but feeling more like 36 with the humidity, currently feeling like 29. And from the newsroom, Matt Latour has more after a visit by Premier Doug Ford yesterday in Lincoln and St. Catharines. Let's just know exactly what went down. John Mellencamp, Classic Rock 91.7 Giant FM.

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1: Risk of thunderstorms this afternoon. Good morning. I'm Matt Latour. Your three-day pinpoint weather details coming up. Premier Doug Ford was in Niagara yesterday assessing storm damage and speaking to residents in both Lincoln and St. Catharines, two communities in the region that have declared a state of emergency. According to Niagara West MPP Sam Oosterhoff, the Rubicon team of the Ontario Corps has been deployed to help with cleanup efforts. Both areas have seen widespread flooding after a pair of major storms in the last 2 weeks, totaling nearly 300 millimeters of rain. Meantime, that powerful storm that swept through the area over the long weekend has now been classified as an EF0 downburst. The Northern Tornadoes Project says winds reached an estimated 90 kilometers an hour, leaving a trail of tree damage and downed hydro lines across parts of Fonthill and Thorold. Although a tornado warning was issued during the storm, investigators determined the damage was caused by straight line winds rather than a tornado. No injuries were reported, and the damage path stretched

0: 5-4 10-inning victory yesterday. The Jays now head to Chicago for a one-off matchup against the Cubs to make up for a rain delay earlier this season. In the NBA, Canadian Dylan Brooks has agreed to a three-year contract extension with the Phoenix Suns worth $73 million. The 30-year-old averaged a career-high 20 points per game last season. 91.7 Giant FM Niagara, traffic and weather. Next.
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4: And a good-looking drive in Niagara right now. There are no accidents or incidents on the QE to roundabout. A little bit of volume near the Burlington Skyway Bridge, and then it slows down on the top of the bridge. But after that, you're looking pretty good. QE 40 rebound, no problem at all. At the border, no delays. Welland Canal, just the Clarence Street Bridge, is unavailable. 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More traffic in minutes coming up. Niagara 3-day weather.
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3: 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Niagara 3-day weather.
0: Risk of some thunderstorms this afternoon, a high of 28, but feeling more like 36 once you factor in humidity. Partly cloudy tonight with risk of continued thunderstorms, an overnight low of 22. More thunderstorms possible tomorrow, a high of 26, feeling like 34. And on Saturday, cloudy with a good chance of showers, a high of 25. I'm Matt Latour.
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0: Classic Rock 91.7 FM. That was one of the most successful debut albums in rock history, Boston and Peace of Mind from the debut disc. 640 Giant Mornings with Darlene and Brian, and it's going to be a hot, sticky, humid one once again today. Getting up to about 28 with the humidity, tack it on, it's going to feel more like 36. And because we have humidity, we also have the possibility of showers and pop-up thunderstorms, and that's going to be the case for later this afternoon. So hopefully that's not going to be the case, because fingers crossed that everything is going to be nice, and I'll tell you why, because there's a really cool thing happening this evening. There's also a cool thing happening in Major League Baseball. The Toronto Blue Jays, this team refuses to go away. They've broken our hearts for most of the season. After making it to the World Series last year, they're nowhere near that this time around. But the Jays did win another series. They beat Houston 5-4 in 10 innings yesterday, thanks to a homer from Ernie Clements. So the Jays are into Chicago for a makeup game with the Chicago Cubs. Now, here's the thing. Kazuma Okamoto, the Blue Jays' outstanding baseball player and home run leader, he apparently now has tied the record for a rookie with Vlad Guerrero at 24, and he could surpass him if he gets a homer in today's game or any other game for that matter. So Okamoto doing a great job hitting the homers, the dingers out of there, and hoping that Vlad Guerrero Jr. will soon pick up the pace as well. All right, there's another baseball game which is going to be happening. That is tonight at the Pond, the Welland Stadium. The Barrie BayCats are in town to take on our Welland Jackfish. It's Giant FM nights, and that means a good chunk of the crew are going to be out there, including yours truly. I know Matt Latour is going to be there, and we'll bring some other folks from Giant FM as well down to the park. It should be an awful lot of fun. Throwing out the first pitch. Still haven't decided who's going to be doing it, but just in case, I was, you know, loosening up the arm yesterday, and you never know, I might have to put a fastball over the plate, but we'll see. But it should be a good game, because the Barrie BayCats, of course, have been a thorn in the side of the Welland Jackfish this season, but hopefully the fish will be able to squeeze out a win. So should be a good game. It's 7 o'clock, and of course we'll see you down at the ballpark for some fun on Giant FM nights.
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1: Continues to be a trouble-free drive in Niagara. Everything is looking good on the QE Toronto bound. It looks like a bit of volume over the Burlington Skyway Bridge to deal with after an earlier accident, but that's really about it. A little further along, there was a disabled vehicle in Mississauga. Looking at that, it now looks like it's cleared away. So there is a bit of a delay through Mississauga, but nothing major at all. QE Fort Erie bound is looking good. No problem at all. At the border, no delays at all for any cars or trucks. And your Welland Canal latest update, the Mellanby Avenue Bridge is currently unavailable. 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

0: Classic Rock 91.7 Giant FM with The Offspring. Looks like we've got a mix of sun and cloud for today. Eventually, it's going to get up to about 28. However, tack on a little bit of humidity, and that means it's going to feel more like a 36 out there. So it's going to be another sticky one. And because of that, always the possibility of showers and thunderstorms, which may occur later on this afternoon. Currently, it's feeling like 29 already. Okay, so after turning down a number of requests to have this rock band have a biopic done about them, like a big movie, this guy has finally said, yeah, you know what, maybe so, because for the last couple of years he has said no, not going to do it, not worth it, but now he's thinking, maybe I will. Who is that guy? It's Mick Jagger. He says he does have interest in bringing the Rolling Stones story to the big screen as a biopic. Over the past few years, Hollywood has developed an obsession with music biopics, and no complaints from me on that. Following the success of Bohemian Rhapsody, all about Queen, and Rocket Man, of course, about Elton John. Also, let me see, Timothy Chalamet was Bob Dylan. Also, Jeremy Allen White, a complete unknown, was played Bruce Springsteen in Deliver Me from Nowhere. And also, we got the Michael Jackson biopic, which is underway. And still to come, there's going to be a Sam Mendes biopic series on the Beatles, which is going to consist of four films. That's coming out in 2028. And a Cameron Crowe movie on the life and times of Joni Mitchell is also in the works as well. So I think it'd be kind of cool. I mean, the Rolling Stones, they've been around for so many decades. You know, there's got to be some really cool stories, those inside stories that we have yet to hear about. So just wondering, what about you? If you would love to see a biopic about your favorite band or artist, who would it be? Man, I would like to hear from you on the text line about that at 732-6917. And yeah, hopefully a biopic from the Stones will happen.
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1: Good morning, 6:57 coming up in the 7 o'clock hour. What are they going to do with beer? Oh, no. More on that on the way. The weather word, mix of sun and cloud. There's the chance of showers and a late day thunderstorm as we get up to about 28. Going to feel like 36 right now, feeling more like 29. And from the newsroom, Matt Latour has the details on youth sports in Welland getting a major boost.

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1: Risk of thunderstorms this afternoon. Good morning. I'm Matt Latour. Your three-day pinpoint weather details coming up. Environment Canada has confirmed an EF0 downburst, not a tornado, struck the Fonthill and Thorold area during the August 2nd storm. The weather event produced wind speeds estimated up to 90 kilometers an hour, damaging trees and bringing down utility lines and poles along a path roughly 10.7 kilometers long. Officials say no injuries were reported despite a tornado warning having been issued as the storm moved through. The ground and drone survey completed August 4th by the Northern Tornadoes Project confirmed the damage was consistent with an EF0 downburst. The Kristen French Child Advocacy Center at Niagara is marking 1 year of its Child Victim and Witness Program while raising concerns about a growing number of online luring and exploitation cases involving young victims. Since launching in 2025, the program has supported 127 cases involving 191 children and youth between the ages of 3 and 18. The program provides dedicated support to workers who guide families through the court process, attend court with young victims, and help ensure that their voices are heard. The center says online luring cases are becoming increasingly complex, especially with the rise of AI being used to create fake identities and manipulate images and videos. The center says consistent support helps young people feel believed, protected, and supported while navigating the justice system. And youth sport and recreation in Welland received a massive boost of investment this week. During a celebration at the Empire Sportsplex yesterday, staff from Welland Canadian Tire presented a $150,000 check to Jumpstart to support local programs that will help more kids and youth enjoy local sports and recreation. Jumpstart Charities COO Stuart McReynolds says he's excited to see this kind of investment in communities like Welland.
2: So this investment is going to fund a variety of different initiatives. So it's going to go towards community infrastructure. It's going to go towards community programs, so Niagara Children's Centre, Defend the Foe organisation, which is on site doing some circus-based activities today. So it's going to a diversity of different investments that's going to support greater access for children and youth in this region.
1: The celebration also included activities for kids from local camps at Jumpstart's multi-sport court located at the Sportsplex. In sports, the Toronto Blue Jays picked up a series win against the Houston Astros after a 5-4 10-inning victory yesterday. The Jays now head to Chicago for a one-off matchup against the Cubs to make up for a rain delay earlier this season. In the NBA, Canadian Dylan Brooks has agreed to a three-year contract extension with the Phoenix Suns worth $73 million. The 30-year-old averaged a career-high 20 points per game last season. 91.7 Giant FM Niagara traffic and weather. 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
0: 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Niagara on time traffic.
5: Continues to be a good drive in Niagara, problem-free. The QE to roundabout is moving well. Little volume over the Burlington Skyway Bridge. 40 rebound QEW is also in good shape right now all the way to the border. Only delay at the border is heading into Canada. At the Rainbow Bridge, it's about 11 minutes for cars. There's no other delays and no delay for trucks. And the last check on the Welland Canal is looking pretty good. All the bridges are available. 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More traffic in minutes coming up. Niagara three-day weather.
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0: 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Niagara 3-Day Weather.
1: Risk of some thunderstorms this afternoon. A high of 28, but feeling more like 36 once you factor in humidity. Partly cloudy tonight with risk of continued thunderstorms. An overnight low of 22. More thunderstorms possible tomorrow. A high of 26, feeling like 34. And on Saturday, cloudy with a good chance of showers. A high of 25. I'm Matt Latour.
0: Good vibes, great music, and all the feels to start your day right. 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

0: Niagara's Classic Rock 91.7 Giant FM. Diamond Dave and the rest of Van Halen, the early days in Panama. 7:09 Giant Mornings with Darlene and Brian. And she is away today. She'll be away tomorrow. Yeah, she's on holiday. She's enjoying herself. A little R&R, a little downtime. She'll be back in here again on Monday. For the rest of us, we got to put up with another sticky, humid day today. Now, keep in mind, it's not going to be as humid as it has been this summer where we saw the temperature get into the mid to late 40s, but it is still going to be sticky out there. And because of that, there's going to be a mix of sun and cloud with a chance of showers and maybe a thunderstorm. 28, but feeling more like 36 at the moment. It's feeling like 29 in Niagara. So I was mentioning about the Rolling Stones and Mick Jagger saying, hey, you know what? I think I would like a biopic about the band in the future, providing it's directed by a well-known director like Cameron Crowe or maybe even James Cameron. And he says there have been so many other biopics that he's really been impressed with from rock bands and artists. And he's also looking forward to the 4 movies that Cameron Crowe is going to be doing about the Beatles that'll be coming out in 2028. So I asked you on the text line, which artist or band would you love to see? Randy, I appreciate this one. It says, my pick would be Boston. Brad Delp was the loss that we all suffered, just like so many others, and for all the wrong reasons. Yeah, hear, hear, Randy, absolutely. Someone says, I'd like to see the Motley Crue movie. There was a movie about them not too long ago, a number of years anyway, called Dirt. And Bob says, hey, a biopic about Nirvana would be fantastic. Also got one here from John. He said, hey, Bri, are you interested in the documentary which is going to be coming out about Neil Peart? Yeah, that's right. It's called No One's Disciple. It's going to be a CBC documentary on September the 23rd. It's going to be focusing on Neil's rise as a child growing up in the area and then going on to be just one of the most prolific drummers in rock history. And it's going to feature a number of interviews with, of course, Alex Lifeson and Geddy Lee and a few other iconic drummers in the rock world as well. So No One's Disciple coming out September the 23rd on the CBC, all about the late, great Neil Peart.
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0: Hey, Bob, who wanted the biopic about Nirvana? I got some of them coming up in just a moment. All right, we are looking good traffic-wise in Niagara. No problem at all on the highway and the local roads. On the QE Toronto bound, it's looking good, too. Just a bit of volume over the Burlington Skyway Bridge, and that's really all you have to deal with. 40 rebound QEW moving well all the way to the border where there's no delays. And the only bridge unavailable across the canal is the Main Street Bridge in Port Colborne. 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

0: Giant FM, Nirvana, Smells Like Teen Spirit. 720 Giant Mornings, Darlene and Brian. Mix of sun and cloud for today. It is going to be very muggy and humid. It'll be a 28, but feel like 36. And because of that, always the possibility of showers and maybe even a pop of thunderstorm. But right now, that is just a slim 30% chance, according to Environment Canada. So let's hope that's not going to happen, because there is a Welland Jackfish game tonight, and it's Giant FM night. The Barry Bay Cats are going to be in town for the game. 705 is the first pitch, and with it being Giant FM night, I think I might make my way down to the stadium, and who knows, I might just have a baseball in hand, and I might just have to, you know, warm up the arm a little bit and see if I can get one over the plate. I've done it before, and it was not successful, so I'd probably like a do-over if that's the case. Hey, listen, one thing is for certain, summer is for radio, and Giant FM is going to give you a chance at a fantastic prize package. How about tickets, speaking of baseball, to see the Toronto Blue Jays? So far, they've been winning some series now. The Jays are going to be playing back at the Rogers Centre again, and you could be there for one of the games. Four tickets, so it's a family four-pack of tickets to see the Blue Jays. We've got a brand-new barbecue for you, and $500 in cash. All you need to do is drop by various places around the region, scan the code with your phone, and you're in. Just like that. And one of the places that you can do it is the Irish Harp Pub in Niagara-on-the-Lake. Authentic Irish pub and restaurant tucked right there in the heart of Old Town. And of course, they have some great entertainment as well. Now, remember, when you go to these places, you are not you're encouraged to buy, of course, but you don't have to. There's not going to be any big sales, pressure on you at all. Just drop on by, scan the code, and you are definitely all set to go. Speaking of all set to go, time to take a look at our birthday list for today, August the 6th, and we'll start it off with the redhead Jerry Halliwell. He's 54 years young today. You might know her as Ginger Spice when the Spice Girls were very popular and girl power was the slogan everywhere. Jerry Halliwell, 54 years old. M. Night Shyamalan is 56. Great movie director. Some of his movies include The Sixth Sense. That was the one that really made him stand out. Also Signs, The Lady in the Water, The Happening, Glass and Trap, which features his daughter as a pop singer, by the way. David Robinson, formerly of the San Antonio Spurs, is celebrating his 61st birthday today. Definitely an NBA legend. Kimberly Conrad is 64. That's Hugh Hefner's ex. Michelle Yeoh is 64. She played Madame Morrible in Wicked. Also, she was in Star Trek Discovery and Best Actress for Everything Everywhere All at Once. And she was also in the movie Crouching Tiger, Hidden Dragon. So she's definitely been around a bit. Once again, celebrating her 64th birthday today. Stephanie Kramer, if you remember the TV show Hunter, she played Detective Dee Dee McCall on that TV show. And there is a look at our birthday list for today. If it's your birthday today, hope it's going to be a great one for you.
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0: It is 7:25, still to come this morning, 7:45, things you need to go. No, pardon me, giving you a chance to win an OLG $100 lottery voucher. We got a mix of sun and cloud for today. There is the possibility of showers and thunderstorms later on this afternoon as we hit 28. It's going to feel like 36. At the moment, it's feeling like 29. 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It was a doozy, that's for sure. It's time for the Guess Who, and no time, 91.7 Giant FM.

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1: Risk of thunderstorms this afternoon. Good morning. I'm Matt Latour. Your three-day pinpoint weather details coming up. Premier Doug Ford was in Niagara yesterday assessing storm damage and speaking to residents in both Lincoln and St. Catharines, two communities in the region that have declared a state of emergency. According to Niagara West MPP Sam Oosterhoff, the Rubicon team of the Ontario Corps has been deployed to help with cleanup efforts. Both areas have seen widespread flooding after a pair of major storms in the last 2 weeks, totaling nearly 300 millimeters of rain. Meantime, that powerful storm that swept through the area over the long weekend has now been classified as an EF0 downburst. The Northern Tornadoes Project says winds reached an estimated 90 kilometers an hour, leaving a trail of tree damage and downed hydro lines across parts of Font Hill and Thorold. Although a tornado warning was issued during the storm, investigators determined the damage was caused by straight-line winds rather than a tornado. No injuries were reported, and the damage path stretched nearly 11 kilometers. And downtown Grimsby has kicked off a summer full of laughs. Comedy Nights in Grimsby returned to Coronation Park last night and will be back every Wednesday in August, bringing free, family-friendly stand-up comedy to the community. Presented with the Garden City Comedy Festival, the outdoor series will feature some of Canada's top comedians and rising talent, hosted by David Green, with shows starting at 7 p.m. The show will move indoors to Station 1 Coffee House if weather ever becomes an issue. In sports, the Toronto Blue Jays picked up a series win against the Houston Astros after a 5-4 10-inning victory yesterday. The Jays now head to Chicago for a one-off matchup against the Cubs to make up for a rain delay earlier this season. In the NBA, Canadian Dylan Brooks has agreed to a three-year contract extension with the Phoenix Suns worth $73 million. The 30-year-old averaged a career-high 20 points per game last season. 91.7 Giant FM Niagara traffic and weather next.
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3: Good-looking drive around the region. The QEs are all abound. You're just looking at a bit of a slowdown over the Burlington Skyway Bridge, and that's the only issue if you're Toronto-bound, except for a couple of slow spots, which is normal for this time of morning. QE4 Erie bound looking good all the way to the border. No delays at all at the border crossing. And the Welland Canal, all the bridges are down, but the Allenburg Bridge will be going up soon. 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More traffic in minutes. On the way, Niagara three-day weather.
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1: Risk of some thunderstorms this afternoon, a high of 28, but feeling more like 36 once you factor in humidity. Partly cloudy tonight with risk of continued thunderstorms, an overnight low of 22. More

0: One of the coolest guys in rock, John Bon Jovi. There he is with the rest of the band. It's Bon Jovi and Bad Medicine at Classic Rock 91.7 Giant FM. 7:37 on your Thursday, Giant Mornings with Darlene and Brian, who is on holiday. She's going to be back in here again on Monday, probably breathing a little bit of sigh of relief after WestJet settled their strike so soon. As the flight attendants walked off, they were out for what, about a day? Now, I know things are hopefully getting back to normal as far as the passengers on WestJet are concerned. We got a mix of sun and cloud for today. It's going to feel like 36. It'll get up to 28, but feel like 36. And because of the humidity, there's always the chance of showers and maybe a pop-up thunderstorm later on this afternoon. But right now, Environment Canada says that is just a slim 40% chance. And as far as winning is concerned, going to give you a chance to do that right now with five things you need to know.
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0: All right, first of all, we've got an OLG voucher worth $100 of lottery tickets. The Lotto Max draw for tomorrow night, by the way, $25 million. And with it being that much, that means there's 25 $100,000 prizes up for grabs as well. So I got five things to tell you about, and then a question from one of the five giving you a chance to win. Premier Doug Ford visited St. Catharines and Lincoln to assess flood damage, pledging provincial support and announcing that Team Rubicon Canada will begin helping vulnerable residents with basement cleanup today. St. Catharines Mayor Matt Sisko

0: The city staff and firefighters are stretched thin and urge the province to speed up disaster relief. Now, residents who are unable to manage cleanup on their own are encouraged to register with the city's Vulnerable Assistance Registry for support. Flooding can leave Niagara residents feeling anxious, but psychologists say those reactions, they're normal response to having their sense of safety disrupted. As homes are repaired and flood prevention measures are put in place, most people are expected to regain confidence and see their stress gradually fade. Anyone whose anxiety continues to affect daily life is encouraged to seek support from their family doctor or psychotherapy. 3 years after federal funding was announced for the $45.3 million rehabilitation of Wharf 18 in Port Colborne, the project remains stalled. No firm construction timeline. The St. Lawrence Seaway Management Corps says the project is waiting on a private sector funding partner. Transport Canada says discussions with the project partners are ongoing. Federal funding is available until March of 2028. Brock's Monument at Queenston Heights has reopened following a $2.2 million rehabilitation project that repaired weather-related damage, replaced deteriorated limestone, and added a new waterproof roofing system to protect the historic structure. The restoration is designed to preserve the monument for future generations while allowing visitors to once again climb its 235 steps to the top. The Welland Afro-Caribbean Festival returns to Merritt Park this Saturday and Sunday, offering two free days of live music, authentic food, cultural performances, and family-friendly activities from noon until 10 p.m. each day. Festival highlights include the Soca Reggae and Calypso performances, a cultural fashion show, interactive drum circles, dance-offs, local vendors, and a free community choral workshop. Once again, that's this weekend, Saturday and Sunday. There's the five things that you need to know, and so here's a question from one of them. What was recently reopened at Queenston Heights, following a $2.2 million rehabilitation? Let me know what it was on the text line, 732-6917, and you could be the winner of the OLG lottery voucher. Good luck.
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0: Well, some good news. Continues to be a good drive around the region on the major highway. QE Toronto bound. It's looking good over the Burlington Skyway Bridge. Might slow down just a little bit, but nothing too major at all. And after that, it's looking good all the way out to Toronto. Just a couple of slowdowns, and that's it. QE 40 rebound, no problem at all. It's moving well all the way to the border. No delays at the border, and the Allenburg Bridge is raised and unavailable. However, that bridge should be going down in about another 8 minutes or so. 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

0: Classic Rock 91.7 Giant FM. Carry on, Wayward Son. It's Kansas. We're going to see a little bit of the sun today, a mix of sun and cloud, but there's also the possibility of showers and maybe a thunderstorm. About a 30 to 40% chance, according to Environment Canada, and that's because of the humidity. Yeah, it's back again, folks. It's going to get up to 28, but it's going to feel more like 36 with that humidity, and right now it's feeling more like 29. Congratulations to Sheila. Congratulations, Sheila, the Giant FM randomizer. Boy, it took a lot of names this morning, well over 200, and your name was spit out, and you are a winner of a $100 lottery voucher, and that's because I wanted to know what recently refurbished monument has opened up again at Queenston Heights, and that would be the Brock Monument. The Brock Monument, $2.2 million. It's been closed since last September, and it opened up just a couple of weeks ago, as a matter of fact, so if you haven't checked it out yet, that is something to do. How about this? National Beer Day is approaching, and a new trend could be changing what people expect from a brew. Now, you know that this has started in places like California because it's called, get this, functional beer. Can you imagine going into your favorite watering hole and going, yeah, you know what, give me a pint of functional beer. They're low or no alcohol drinks, and they're being developed with added ingredients like vitamins, botanicals, and supplements aimed at relaxation, focus, or gut health. While the idea is gaining attention, experts say non-alcoholic beers still face challenges. Yeah, mostly from football fans. Isn't that right, Bills fans?
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2: And good morning. Got a mix of sun and cloud for today with a chance of showers and maybe a thunderstorm later on this afternoon. It's going to be a warm 128, feeling like 36 with the humidity right now. It's currently feeling like 28. 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
1: Risk of thunderstorms this afternoon. Good morning. I'm Matt Latour. Your three-day pinpoint weather details coming up. Environment Canada has confirmed an EF0 downburst, not a tornado, struck the Fonthill and Thorold area during the August 2nd storm. The weather event produced wind speeds estimated up to 90 kilometers an hour, damaging trees and bringing down utility lines and poles along a path roughly 10.7 kilometers long. Officials say no injuries were reported despite a tornado warning having been issued as the storm moved through. The ground and drone survey completed August 4th by the Northern Tornadoes Project confirmed the damage was consistent with an EF0 downburst. The Kristen French Child Advocacy Center Niagara is marking 1 year of its Child Victim and Witness Program while raising concerns about a growing number of online luring and exploitation cases involving young victims. Since launching in 2025, the program has supported 127 cases involving 191 children and youth between the ages of 3 and 18. The program provides dedicated support to workers who guide families through the court process, attend court with young victims, and help ensure that their voices are heard. The center says online luring cases are becoming increasingly complex, especially with the rise of AI being used to create fake identities and manipulate images and videos. The center says consistent support helps young people feel believed, protected, and supported while navigating the justice system. And youth sport and recreation in Welland received a massive boost of investment this week. During a celebration at the Empire Sportsplex yesterday, staff from Welland Canadian Tire presented a $150,000 check to Jumpstart to support local programs that will help more kids and youth enjoy local sports and recreation. Jumpstart Charities COO Stuart McReynolds says he's excited to see this kind of investment in communities like Welland.
2: So this investment is going to fund a variety of different initiatives. So it's going to go towards community infrastructure. It's going to go towards community programs, so like Niagara Children's Centre, the Fend the Foe organisation, which is on site doing some circus-based activities today. So it's going to a diversity of different investments that's going to support greater access for children and youth in this region.
1: The celebration also included activities for kids from local camps at Jumpstart's multi-sport court located at the Sportsplex. In sports, the Toronto Blue Jays picked up a series win against the Houston Astros after a 5-4 10-inning victory yesterday. The Jays now head to Chicago for a one-off matchup against the Cubs to make up for a rain delay earlier this season. In the NBA, Canadian Dylan Brooks has agreed to a three-year contract extension with the Phoenix Suns worth $73 million. The 30-year-old averaged a career-high 20 points per game last season. 91.7 Giant FM Niagara, traffic and weather, next.
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6: Looking good in the region. The QEW Toronto bound is also in decent shape as well as you head towards the Burlington Skyway Bridge, where you're going to encounter your first little bit of volume. But after that, it's looking good. Just a couple of slow spots as you head towards Toronto. Fort Erie bound QE looking good all the way to the border. 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More traffic in minutes, and on the way, Niagara three-day weather.
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0: 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Niagara three-day weather.
1: Risk of some thunderstorms this afternoon, a high of 28, but feeling more like 36 once you factor in humidity. Partly cloudy tonight with risk of continued thunderstorms, an overnight low of 22. More thunderstorms possible tomorrow, a high of 26, feeling like 34. And on Saturday, cloudy with a good chance of showers, a high of 25. I'm Matt Latour.
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0: Niagara's Classic Rock 91.7 Giant FM. Joan Jess, I love rock and roll. Hey, of course you do. That's why you're here. It is 8:09 Giant Mornings with Darlene and Brian. Darlene is away. She's on holiday. She's going to be back in here on Monday. Mix of sun and cloud for today. It is going to be sticky and humid and possibility of showers and a thunderstorm as well later on this afternoon. About a 30% chance, according to Environment Canada. Going to hit 28. In other words, humidity-wise, 36. And at the moment, it's feeling more like 29 in the region. Okay, so experts have come up with the age that you should be for the sweet spot in your life for health and happiness. And many people report when they hit this age, they feel fit, they feel more confident, and more in tune with their bodies than ever before. And what age is it? 47. They've narrowed it down to 47. Not so sure why they get 47, but anyway, that's what the experts are saying. Respondents said they're more likely to prioritize healthy habits and overall well-being over appearance. Yeah, of course you do, because when basically you hit that stage, you're like, yeah, I really don't care what anybody thinks. Whereas before you were like, gee, I hope that they like me. I hope that they like what I'm wearing. But yeah, you hit that age and you're like, who cares? Who really cares? To me, 47 or into your 50s is perfect, because that's when you finally figure out how to use all the remote controls in the house.
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1: Trouble-free driving in the region. The QE Toronto bound is moving well. A little bit of volume on the downside of the Burlington Skyway Bridge, and then some slow areas, which is normal as you head out towards Toronto. 40 rebound also looking good all the way to the border. At the Peace Bridge, there's about a 15-minute delay now for cars heading into the U.S. That's at the Peace Bridge. No other delay for cars at any of the other border crossings, and no delay for trucks as I speak. And the Welland Canal bridges are all down and available. 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
0: It's just really funny. It's not really good morning until you've had a laugh. 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

0: 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Apologies to any drivers who are in an area where you got to slow down, because that song does not make you want to do that. Elton John, Saturday Night's All Right for Fighting. It's 8:18, mix of sun and cloud on the way today. There is the possibility of showers and thunderstorms. It will be warm, 28, but feeling like 36. Already it's 23 and feeling more like 31 in Niagara. Hey, a quick traffic note. If you're driving along Prince Charles Drive in Welland, they've left apparently grass all over the road, especially at the intersection of West Main and Fitch Street. So whoever was doing the cutting, whether it was a city or someone else, apparently the grass is on the road, and according to this listener, very dangerous, especially for motorcyclists. All right, so just keep that in mind if you're heading towards that area.
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0: Oh, that's the facts this morning. There's a guy who is going for a Guinness World Record. Yes, and apparently he's not any stranger to it. He's been doing this over and over and over again. He's from Idaho. His name is David Rush. He has earned his 200th concurrent Guinness World Record title. So what did he get the title for this time? Well, he invited his family in on the record this time, because his family of four played a game of Hungry Hungry Hippos. Yeah, his wife and two sons were in the game as well. They cleared the game, you know, where you have to get all those marbles or whatever off the surface. Well, they did it in just 3.75 seconds, which beat the previous record of 4.833. Man, I didn't even know these records existed. The achievement makes Rush only the third person in history to hold 200 Guinness World Record titles at the same time. If you can get into the Guinness World Record book for Hungry Hungry Hippos, man, I got to investigate how you get in. For Kerplunk,
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2: Good morning. It's 8:26 and coming up at 8:40, tell you where you can have an awful lot of fun later on tonight. Weather-wise, mix of sun and cloud. It's going to be very humid, 28 feeling like 36, and there's the possibility of showers and a late-day thunderstorm as well. Currently, it's a 23 feeling more like 31. And from the Giant FM newsroom, Matt Latour lets us know that there is a well-known comedy series which is returning to Grimsby. You need a laugh these days, don't you? 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
1: Risk of thunderstorms this afternoon. Good morning. I'm Matt Latour. Your three-day pinpoint weather details coming up. Premier Doug Ford was in Niagara yesterday assessing storm damage and speaking to residents in both Lincoln and St. Catharines, two communities in the region that have declared a state of emergency. According to Niagara West MPP Sam Oosterhoff, the Rubicon team of the Ontario Corps has been deployed to help with cleanup efforts. Both areas have seen widespread flooding after a pair of major storms in the last 2 weeks, totaling nearly 300 millimeters of rain. Meantime, that powerful storm that swept through the area over the long weekend has now been classified as an EF0 downburst. The Northern Tornadoes Project says winds reached an estimated 90 kilometers an hour, leaving a trail of tree damage and downed hydro lines across parts of Fonthill and Thorold. Although a tornado warning was issued during the storm, investigators determined the damage was caused by straight-line winds rather than a tornado. No injuries were reported, and the damage path stretched nearly 11 kilometers. And downtown Grimsby has kicked off a summer full of laughs. Comedy Nights in Grimsby returned to Coronation Park last night and will be back every Wednesday in August, bringing free, family-friendly stand-up comedy to the community. Presented with the Garden City Comedy Festival, the outdoor series will feature some of Canada's top comedians and rising talent, hosted by David Green, with shows starting at 7 p.m. The show will move indoors to Station 1 Coffee House if weather ever becomes an issue. In sports, the Toronto Blue Jays picked up a series win against the Houston Astros after a 5-4 10-inning victory yesterday. The Jays now head to Chicago for a one-off matchup against the Cubs to make up for a rain delay earlier this season. In the NBA, Canadian Dylan Brooks has agreed to a three-year contract extension with the Phoenix Suns worth $73 million. The 30-year-old averaged a career-high 20 points per game last season. 91.7 Giant FM Niagara, traffic and weather. Next.
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3: We heard from a Giant FM listener who lets us know there's a lot of grass clippings apparently on Prince Charles Drive in Welland, especially around the intersections of West Main and Fitch Street. He wants to point this out because he says it's extremely dangerous for motorcyclists. So if you happen to be on the two-wheeler right now, you might want to avoid that area until it's all cleaned up. Other than that, we're looking good in the region. The QE Toronto bound is moving well. A little bit of volume over the Burlington Skyway Bridge, and that's about it. If you're coming back on the 40 rebound QEW, it's also looking good all the way to the border. At the border right now, there are no delays for any cars or trucks, and looking at the Welland Canal, a couple of bridges are unavailable, the Allenberg Bridge and the Main Street Bridge in Port Colborne. 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More traffic in minutes. Coming up, Niagara three-day weather.
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0: Niagara's Classic Rock 91.7 Giant FM, Eagles and Take It Easy. See, this band is supposed to be slowing down, if not canceling their concerts altogether. But according to Don Henley, not happening. As a matter of fact, when they want to take a step back, they've been adding more concert dates, especially at the Sphere in Las Vegas, where they are currently there for, well, they've been there for the last number of months now. If you've been lucky to see them there, I understand that that is quite the show. And the Eagles, remember when they came back, they weren't going to do it, but if it wasn't for Classic Rock Radio, it was the late Glenn Frey that said, "We came back because our music was being played on the radio more than ever. And so our fans wanted us back, and that's the reason why they did eventually get back on stage again." Well, what a story, the Eagles. If you ever see some of their biopics and documentaries, you got to check it out. It's 8:38. It's Giant Mornings with Darlene and Brian. Darlene is going to be back on Monday. She's currently on holiday. And today we've got a mix of sun and cloud, and there's the possibility of showers and thunderstorms once again. 28, but it's going to feel like 36 with the humidity. Currently it's 23, and it's feeling more like 31 now in Niagara.
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3: Trouble-free drive in Niagara, the Kiwi, Toronto bound, little volume over the Burlington Skyway Bridge, and really that's all you have to be concerned about. There is, coming back the other way, QE 40 rebound. It's moving well all the way to the border. Now, we do have an issue, and it's on Highway 403 right now. There's a collision, 403 Hamilton eastbound at Aberdeen Avenue. Both shoulders and the left lane are closed. There's a backup now starting in that area. At the border, there are some delays. Peace Bridge, 14 minutes for cars heading into the U.S. Make it 15 minutes if you're heading into Canada. 10 minutes at the Rainbow Bridge for cars also heading into the U.S. No delays at all for trucks. And the Welland Canal situation, the Main Street Bridge in Port Colborne is currently unavailable and closing soon, or going up soon, will be the Lakeshore Road Bridge in about another 3 minutes. 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

0: Classic Rock 91.7 Giant FM, the Red Hot Chili Peppers. 8:47 Giant Mornings with Darlene and Brian, who will definitely be back on Monday. Currently, she's on holiday. Hey, it's not going to be red hot today because we've experienced a lot hotter days, but it still is going to be a sticky one. It's going to feel like 36 with the humidity, getting up to 28, feeling like 36. And there's still the possibility of showers and thunderstorms later on today as well because of that humidity. So we'll definitely keep our eye on that one for you. But don't worry, anybody in North Niagara, Environment Canada says it isn't going to be any biblical storm of anything like that, but there is the possibility of some showers. Matt Latour is joining me right now. Morning, sir.
1: You mean like those two 100-year storms we got in the same week?
0: No kidding.
1: Yeah.
0: You know, the ones that Environment Canada said, we could get 20 to 30 millimeters of rain, and it was like 150 in some areas.
1: I did a good interview with David Phillips from Environment Canada, and he said it was kind of an odd storm system because it just sort of stopped once it got to St. Catharines,
0: right.
1: And it was just kind of lingering overhead, and of course, we saw the result.
0: Yeah, exactly. A lot of people still drying out from that, and, you know, I give them a lot of kudos, and hopefully it's going well as you continue to dry out. I got to tell you about this. There was a guy in a roller coaster, Six Flags in Georgia. He's on the coaster, and this thing comes right towards his head. He manages to grab it. Somebody's shoe. Do you hear about that? Somebody's shoe.
1: Yeah, and the fact he caught it, I think, is so impressive.
0: Hey, well, it is. Yeah, I'll say like that. I mean, I'll tell you what. Now they got to warn everybody, I guess. Hey, make sure your shoes are tightened up because you don't want to lose a shoe.
1: I would be so angry if I caught somebody else's shoe on a roller coaster, I'd probably just throw it and let them figure it out.
0: I would maybe find out who it was and, you know, fastball right at them or something like that.
1: Going Mike Milbury, like beating him with his own shoe.
0: Yeah, right, exactly. Like, the only thing I have ever lost on a roller coaster is my mind, and that was before I decided to get on the roller coaster. That's the only thing I've ever lost. Hopefully, our Welland Jackfish are not going to lose tonight, start another winning streak maybe. The Barrie Baycats are in town, so that's going to be a good one. Jackfish are half a game back of the London Majors for first place in the CBL. Barrie is 3.5 games back of first place.
1: This is a big momentum game for both teams.
0: It is.
1: Because the Jackfish were in first until this past weekend when they lost to London, and then London ended up winning another one, so now they're ahead. It's that kind of season, you know, the Jackfish. It's not like previous seasons where they've kind of run away in the standings. They're fighting for it, which I think, you know, a little bit of adversity is never a bad thing. But I think, I mean, the Barrie Bay Cats, when you look at the Jackfish's history, they're kind of, you know, the Red Sox to their Yankees.
0: That's right. Exactly. The two of them have always met in the playoff series a couple of times in the final as well, which the Jackfish won both times. So, yeah, that's always a good rivalry. And it's Giant FM / Nickelback Night down at the stadium. So you're going to hear lots of Nickelback, like How You Remind Me and Photograph. And for the first 1,000 people through the gates, you're going to get a player photograph.
1: Just like Chad Kroeger once said, look at this photograph.
0: That's the whole idea.
1: Hey, I love it.
0: That was a really good impression of Chad, by the way. So you're going to be there. I am going to be there.
1: Yes.
0: A number of other of our staff members are going to be there. Have we decided who's throwing out the first pitch at all?
1: I was told like last week that it might be me, because I threw one out for our country night with New Country 89.1 back in June, and I threw about 2 feet to the right of the catcher and about 10 feet over him. He caught it. Kudos to him. Might have pulled a quad doing it.
0: Right.
1: I think I've earned a little bit of redemption for that throw, but I mean, whoever they want to throw the pitch, they can throw the pitch. I've already done one this year.
0: Oh, you have? Okay. It was just a little outside, as Bob as Bob Uecker would say.
1: Yeah.
0: But yeah, you know, it should be a fun time. I've only thrown out a pitch, I think it was once before, and that wasn't bad. It just got to the catcher. It happened to be along the ground, but at least it got to him.
1: Was that when you guys did the anthem?
0: No, that was another time.
1: Oh, okay.
0: That was, I was not going to throw out the pitch and do the anthem. Are you kidding me?
1: Well, if you're any taller, you're like Randy Johnson out there, so I think we're good.
0: That's true. Could be the big unit out on the mound tonight. Anyway, should be a good time. 7 o'clock is going to be the start of that game. Go, Fish, go over the Barrie Bay Cats. Matt, I will see you down there, buddy.
1: See you there.
0: All right, Chris Lucas is up next. 69-minute workday is coming your way next, and so is some Rush.
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Good morning, I'm Chris Lucas with the nonstop 69-minute workday kickoff. On the way, U2, Green Day, Doobie Brothers, and Steppenwolf. 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
1: Mix of sun and cloud for today. We do have the chance of showers. Risk of a thunderstorm. High near 30. It's going to feel like 39 tonight. Partly cloudy. Chance of showers. Risk of a thunderstorm. Fog patches overnight. Low 20. Basically the same for tomorrow. Cloudy, chance of showers, risk of a thunderstorm, high 27. Cloudy on Saturday, chance of showers 25. Sunday looks great. Sunny with a high near 26. It's 25, feels like 33.
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Yeah, we're going to be spinning the Wheel of Wontons again before noon. 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

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I'm Chris Lucas. You know what's not far away? Another weekend. It's going fast, though, isn't it? Right? In the summer, it always does. Friday again tomorrow. Whoa! Here's Dire Straits, Classic Rock 91.7 Giant FM.

0: Classic Rock 91.7 Giant FM with the trues that is tired of waiting. Well, and Jackfish in action at home tonight, hosting Barry. The Barry Baycats coming to town. First pitch is at 7 o'clock. We hope to see you there. It is Giant FM night. It is also Nickelback night. Everybody will be getting a photograph, okay? A Jackfish photograph for the first 1,000 people. So don't forget. Get there early, as always. It's always a good time at the Pond on Quaker Road in Welland.
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11: 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Niagara three-day weather.
0: Oh, the heat is back on for today. Mix of sun and cloud. We do have the chance of showers. Risk of a thunderstorm. It's going to feel like 39 with the humidity. Partly cloudy tonight. Again, the chance of showers. Maybe a thunderstorm. Fog patches overnight. Low 20. Tomorrow, Friday, cloudy, chance of showers, risk of a thunderstorm. Humidex at 35. Cloudy, chance of showers Saturday with a high near 25. Sunday looks like it's going to clear out. Lots of sunshine on Sunday with a high near 26. We are at 26. Humidex is 34.
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0: Classic Rock 91.7 Giant FM 5440 and Baby Ran. I'm Chris Lucas. 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

QEW moves faster than you'd expect. Today isn't one of those days. 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

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I'm Chris Lucas. According to Men's Fitness, the next wellness drink trend could be functional beer, non-alcoholic beer that's fortified with vitamins and supplements. So you can crack a cold one and still be the designated driver at yoga. 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

0: Classic Rock 91.7, Giant FM, Brian Adams, that is Heat of the Night. Oh, we're getting ready. We're going to spin the wheel of wontons. This is your chance to win a buffet meal for two at the Mandarin in St. Catharines. Oh, yeah. So good. Everything. They have appetizers. They have soups. They have salad. Oh, the desserts, man. Have you seen the dessert section there? It's insane. So make sure you leave room for dessert. They have over 100 items, everything. They have everything you can imagine, you know, no matter what your taste buds are asking for, they will have it. Over 100 dishes available at the Mandarin. So what we're going to do is we're going to get you to text the word Mandarin to 905-732-6917. In about 25, 30 minutes, we give you lots of time. We're going to pick 10 random qualifiers, put them on our wheel. We actually have the spin wheel in the studio. We'll put the names, the 10 names up there on the 10 slots. And wherever the wheel stops, that person will win a buffet meal for two at the Mandarin in St. Catharines.
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0: Mix of sun and cloud. We do have a 30% chance of showers, risk of a thunderstorm this afternoon and tonight. Fog patches developing overnight, low 20. Tomorrow, cloudy, 60% chance of showers, risk of a thunderstorm. Humidex tomorrow, 35. For Saturday, cloudy, chance of showers, 26. And for Sunday, we're looking at a sunny day. Looks beautiful with a high near 26. We're up to 27. Feels like 35.
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1: Coming up on Friday, we'll be celebrating International Beer Day. And there are some interesting stats and facts about your favorite cold brew. Also, Giant FM night at the Welland Jackfish game. We'll recap how that went. And, of course, we'll keep you up to date with Niagara's local news, traffic, and weather.
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0: 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Giant FM, tragically hip with Blow at High Dough. Speaking of dough, wontons. We're going to spin the wheel of wontons. It is the Giant Mandarin Buffet Bonanza. Today and tomorrow, we're giving away another meal for two, all you can eat at the Mandarin in St. Catharines. Dave, you and I were there in May, and you told me to try a specific dish that you really liked that I never had before that I loved.
1: Well, was it pad thai?
0: No, it wasn't the pad thai. It was something else. It was similar to pad thai. I think it had beef in there, maybe beef and peppers.
1: Oh, black pepper beef.
0: Black. Oh, Dave, I've never tried it.
1: I'm an expert in Mandarin.
0: No, I know. You love it. So many. Over 100 dishes. And the problem is you want to sample everything, but you really have to save room for dessert.
1: You do.
0: Because the desserts.
1: The cheesecakes?
0: To die for. Okay, so good. So we're doing this, and what we're doing, this happens between 11 and noon. I ask you to text the word Mandarin, and what we did is we picked 10 qualifiers. That's why it's taken us about half an hour before we're ready to play.
1: Yep.
0: Because we had to put all these names up on our wheel. There's an actual...
1: Is this who?
0: Yep, it's actually there, the real spin wheel that we've used for many other contests before. So we have 10 qualifiers on there, and wherever it lands, that person is going to win buffet meal for two at Mandarin in St. Catharines. All right, so good luck, yeah. Everybody.
1: No, nothing like the Mandarin buffet. You literally have to roll yourself out the door when you're done.
0: I know. It's so good, though. It is so good.
1: I remember Chris, she ate so much, I had to put her in a wheelbarrow to get her back.
0: Stop. That is so not
1: she,
0: true.
1: She pigged out on the
0: Dave
1: black pepper beef.
0: Dave was eating so much, I left him there. When I went back the next day, he was still at the buffet. He doesn't even sit at a table.
1: I eat the plate on the way back to the table.
0: He just takes a knife and fork, and he just stands there over the buffet, hovering eating it. Okay, let's
1: spin
0: that wheel.
1: So are we ready to spin the wheel?
0: Yeah, okay. Let's see who's going to win the buffet for two.
1: Okay. So it's coming to Sharon. Oh, Josie, Tony. Oh, maybe it's going to be. No. It is Jack.
0: Jack.
1: Jack Carter.
0: Jack Carter. Yes, the wheel of wontons has stopped on Jack Carter's name. Jack, you've won buffet dinner.
1: I laugh every time we say wheel of wontons.
0: At the Mandarin in St. Catharines. We'll do it again tomorrow.
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1: Good afternoon, I'm Brandon Warby. A mix of sun and cloud today. 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Premier Doug Ford was in Niagara yesterday assessing storm damage and speaking to residents in Lincoln and St. Catharines, two communities in the region that have declared a state of emergency. According to Niagara West MPP Sam Oosterhoff, the Rubicon team of the Ontario Corp is being deployed to help with cleanup. Both areas have seen widespread flooding after a pair of major storms in the last 2 weeks. Youth Sports and Recreation in Welland received a massive boost of investment this week. During a celebration event at the Empire Sportsplex yesterday, staff from the Welland Canadian Tire Store presented a $150,000 check to jumpstart to support local programs that will help more kids and youth enjoy local sports and recreation. Canadian Tire Jumpstart Charity COO Stuart McReynolds said he's excited to see this kind of investment in communities like Welland.
2: So this investment is going to fund a variety of different initiatives. So it's going to go towards community infrastructure, it's going to go towards community programs, so like Niagara Children's Centre, the Fend the Foe organisation, which is on site doing some circus-based activities today. So it's going to a diversity of different investments that's going to support greater access for children and youth in this region.
1: The celebration also included activities for kids from local camps at Jumpstart's multi-sport court located at the Sportsplex. And downtown Grimsby has kicked off a summer full of laughs. Comedy Nights in Grimsby returned to Coronation Park last night and will be back every Wednesday in August, bringing free family-friendly stand-up comedy to the community. Presented with the Garden City Comedy Festival, the outdoor series will feature some of Canada's top comedians and rising talent, hosted by David Green. Shows start at 7 p.m. The comedy will move indoors to Station 1 Coffee House if weather becomes an issue. In sports, the Toronto Blue Jays are making a stop at Wrigley Field this afternoon to take on the Chicago Cubs in a rescheduled game at 2:20. The Welland Jackfish host the Barrie Baycats tonight at the Pond. First pitch is just after 7. CEBL playoff action, Niagara visits Scarborough in the Eastern Conference semifinal at 7:30. In the CFL, the Argos are home to the Stampeders. And to the NFL, the preseason gets underway tonight in Canton, Ohio, with the Panthers and Cardinals. The next time you're scrolling through your phone, visit NiagaraDailyNews.ca and see what Niagara's talking about. 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
0: 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Niagara 3-day weather.
1: A mix of sun and cloud today, a chance of showers and the risk of a thunderstorm, a high of 30, humidex 39. Partly cloudy tonight, a chance of showers, the risk of a thunderstorm, fog patches developing, a low of 20. Friday, cloudy, a chance of showers, the risk of a thunderstorm, a high of 27, humidex 35. And Saturday, cloudy, a chance of showers and a high of 26. Currently, it's 27 degrees. With the humidex, it feels like 35. 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

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Do you wear socks in your swimming pool? Adam Sandler does, according to his daughter. He takes them off when he's in the pool because he has trouble bending down and taking his socks off before he jumps in. And then he brings them out and he plays catch with them. Like Marco Polo, I guess, with socks? I don't know. Here's The Who on Giant FM.

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0: 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Niagara 3-day weather.
1: Mix of sun and cloud. We do have a 30% chance of showers. Risk of a thunderstorm for this afternoon and tonight. Fog patches overnight, low near 20. Tomorrow, cloudy. 60% chance of showers. Risk of a thunderstorm. High near 27 for the weekend. Cloudy on Saturday. Chance of showers, 26. Sunshine for Sunday with a high near 26. It's 27, but it feels like 35.
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1: 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Bon Jovi, It's My Life. I'm Chris Lucas on the Brain Strain today. 40% of people say this is the hardest thing to throw away. James says books. Richard says my old underwear. Karen's going with love letters. From Gino, kids' artwork. Brody says his favorite blanket. Les says shoes. Sue's going with family photos. Tony and a few people are saying cigarettes. Brandy says a wedding dress. Mike, clothes that don't fit. And Steve says, lucky underwear. What do you think it is? 40% of people say this is the hardest thing to throw away. Text your guest to 905-732-6917 for your chance to win with Giant FM.

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1: Coming up on Friday, we'll be celebrating International Beer Day. And there are some interesting stats and facts about your favorite cold brew. Also, Giant FM night at the Welland Jackfish game. We'll recap how that went. And, of course, we'll keep you up to date with Niagara's local news, traffic, and weather.
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0: Classic Rock 91.7 Giant FM Crazy Talk with Chilliwack on the Brain Strain. Today, 40% of people say this is the hardest thing to throw away. Peter and a lot of people are saying leftovers, as in food. Carrie says gift bags. William says a really good cardboard box. Marco says the kids. And Paul says a boomerang. The answer I was looking for is greeting cards. 40% of people say it's the hardest thing to give away, right? You have all these birthday, Christmas, whatever, greeting cards. You have them stacked away somewhere in a closet, and it's like you want to hang on to them, but you're running out of room. Tough to do. Anyway, we had a bunch of correct answers, and I only have a first name. We made a random draw. It's Crystal. Crystal picks up a $25 gift card to Mitchell's Bakery and Marketplace. We'll play again tomorrow in the noon hour.
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Would you ever name your kid Howdy? Oh, people did. I'll tell you some more unusual names coming up.

0: Classic Rock 91.7 Giant FM. Oh, hey, you. That is BTO. I'm Chris Lucas. Would you name your kid Howdy? Okay, this comes from the Social Security Administration Center. This is in the U.S. A list of unusual, okay, let's clarify that by saying ridiculous names that were registered. And just so you know, these names were given to 10 or fewer children in 2025. For the women, for the girls, their names are Tsunami, Maybelline, Infant Girl, Beretta, Willow Dean, Luxury, Mattel, like a doll. And over on the boy side, Howdy, Papa, Demon. Somebody named their kid Gator. And somebody actually named their kid first name Corduroy.
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0: 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Niagara 3-day weather.
1: Mix of sun and cloud. We do have a 30% chance of showers, risk of a thunderstorm for this afternoon and tonight. Fog patches again overnight, low near 20. Tomorrow, Friday, cloudy, chance of showers, 60%. Risk of a thunderstorm, high near 27. Saturday, chance of showers with a high near 26. And Sunday looks nice and bright. Lots of sun, high near 26. It's 28. Feels like 36.
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1: 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NFL preseason action tonight. Hall of Fame game is in Ohio. Arizona taking on Carolina. And just a heads up, Super Bowl 2027 will be played on Valentine's Day. On February 14th. That'll

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1: 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Also, Giant FM night at the Welland Jackfish game. We'll recap how that went. And, of course, we'll keep you up to date with Niagara's local news, traffic, and weather.
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0: Classic Rock 91.7 Giant FM, Heart with Crazy on You. Welland Jackfish in action tonight. Quaker Road in Welland at the Pond. Yes, Barry Bay Cats, and it's Giant FM night. It's also Nickelback night. You like your photograph, right? They're giving out photographs of Jackfish players, first 1,000, okay? And our very own Matt Latour is going to be out there throwing the first pitch. He was out there earlier this season to do it. It didn't go very well. You can actually see the video up on her Hustle and Heart Facebook page. Matt's going to try to redeem himself this evening. I don't think he can, but he's going to try his very best. So anyway, Barry Baycat's in town. First pitch is at 7 o'clock.
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You know it's summer in Niagara when your GPS says 20 minutes and the QEW says, eh, we'll see. An awesome summer soundtrack makes it all better with Pizza Hut. 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

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Johnny B. Good, Chuck Berry, I Feel Like Marty McFly, in Back to the Future. That guitar solo, your kids are going to love it. It's BK, filling in for Jeff Brown. Smoking in the boys' room, Motley Crue.

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Hit FM holiday, Green Day. That's where Jeff Brown is. He'll be back next week. It's BK filling in. Take a look at three things, three headlines cherry-picked by yours truly, something that caught my attention today. I'll pay it forward to you in less than 10 minutes' time. Triumph is next. And now Phil Collins in the air tonight on Giant FM.

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1: 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And, of course, we'll keep you up to date with Niagara's local news, traffic, and weather.
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0: 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It's time for Jeff and Brandon's Three Picks. 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
1: It's BK filling in for Jeff Brown this week. 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Song number one, also the song that most people, when they pick up the guitar for the first time, they want to learn this riff. 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

Cypress Classic Rock, 91.7, Giant FM, Smoke on the Water, Deep Purple, song number one in our three picks. Have you figured out the theme yet? I mean, you might have. You might have taken a correct guess at 905-732-6917 via text. Maybe song number two will bring things into focus. Three songs, one common theme. What is it? Sunday Bloody Sunday, U2 on Giant FM.

91.7 Giant FM. That's song number two for our three picks. Sunday Bloody Sunday. Song number one was Smoke on the Water from Deep Purple. Have you pieced it together yet? There is a common theme between these three songs. And for bragging rights, drop us a text if you know the answer. 905-732-6917. Crosby, Stills, Nash, and one of our great Canadians, Neil Young, with Ohio, song number three. This is Niagara's classic rock, 91.7, Giant.

0: Niagara's Classic Rock, 91.7, Giant FM, and Three Picks. That is our final song. Song number three, Crosby, Stills, Nash, Neil Young, Ohio. Song number two was Sunday, Bloody Sunday. And Deep Purple, Smoke on the Water was our first song in today's Three Picks. Took a while for people to catch on. Kind of an abstract concept. But we did have a few people correctly text us at 905-732-6917. And Neil Foster, congratulations, Neil, was the first person to text us for bragging rights today that the theme was real life events. Yes, all those songs based on real life events. Ohio, Sunday Bloody Sunday, Smoke on the Water, all also disastrous real life events.
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12: There is an issue on the QEW Niagara bound at Guelph Line in Burlington. There's a stalled vehicle in the left lane, starting to cause a backup through there. The Queenston Street and Main Street bridges are up. And at the border, the Queenston Lewiston cars and trucks to Canada and to the U.S., 20 to 30 minutes. The Rainbow cars to Canada and to the U.S., 15 to 30 minutes. And the Peace Bridge cars and trucks to the U.S., a 45-minute wait. 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

0: Stars, Classic Rock, 91.7, Giant FM. It's BK filling in for Jeff Brown, and people always want to know the theme for the three picks. If you missed it, we did do the reveal earlier, but we had the correct text. Congratulations to Neil Foster, who is the first. Only a few people got this one, but Neil was the first one to text us at 905-732-6917. Songs based on real-life events, and our three songs were Ohio, Crosby, Stills, Nash & Young, a very sad, tragic event. Sunday Bloody Sunday, U2, also a tragic event. And Deep Purple, Smoke on the Water, also a tragic event. Yeah, people died in all of those events. Kind of morbid, but that was our three picks theme today.
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1: Partly cloudy tonight, a chance of showers and the risk of a thunderstorm. Fog patch developing, a low of 20. Friday, cloudy, a chance of showers, the risk of a thunderstorm, a high of 27. Saturday, cloudy, a chance of showers and a high of 26. And Sunday, sunny with a high of 26.

0: 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Mornings with Darlene and Brian. 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
1: Coming up on Friday, we'll be celebrating International Beer Day. And there are some interesting stats and facts about your favorite cold brew. Also, Giant FM night at the Welland Jackfish game. We'll recap how that went. And, of course, we'll keep you up to date with Niagara's local news, traffic, and weather.
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0: 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It's BK filling in for Jeff Brown. And some numbers to share with you.
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0: 33% of Canadians say they'd cut insurance to save money. Insurance plans now on the chopping block as people are dealing with higher costs. And that number grows to 55% with Gen Z. Well, yeah, Gen Z, young and carefree. Oh, to be 23 again when your retirement plan is just vibes.
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13: There was an issue on the QEW, Niagara bound at Guelph Line and Burlington, a stalled vehicle, but that has since cleared. It is still quite slow through there. At the Canal Bridges of Carleton Street and Queenston Street, bridges are up. And at the border at the Queenston Lewiston, cars and trucks to the U.S., 20 to 30 minutes. Cars to Canada, 15 minutes. The Rainbow cars to Canada and to the U.S., 15 to 20 minutes. And the Peace Bridge cars to the U.S., 45 minutes. And trucks headed to the States have a 1 hour wait. 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
1: Good afternoon, I'm Brandon Warby. Partly cloudy tonight, your classic rock 91.7 Giant FM Niagara three-day weather details coming up. Three people have now been charged in connection with the Bunting Road shooting in St. Catharines. Niagara Regional Police say two men from British Columbia and a Niagara Falls man were arrested Wednesday in Niagara Falls and Thorold. Investigators also recovered a firearm they believe was used in the shooting, and a vehicle has been seized for forensic testing. All three remain in custody and are expected in court today. Environment Canada has confirmed an EF0 downburst, not a tornado, struck the Fort Hill and Thorold area during the August 2nd storm. The weather event produced wind speeds estimated at up to 90 kilometers an hour, damaging trees and bringing down utility lines and poles along a path roughly 10.7 kilometers long. Officials say no injuries were reported, despite a tornado warning having been issued as the storm moved through. A ground and drone survey completed August 4th confirmed the damage was consistent with an EF0 downburst. And the City of St. Catharines is once again offering local charities and community groups a chance to enjoy Niagara Ice Dogs hockey from its private suite at the Meridian Center. Applications are now open for the Meridian Center Community Use Program, which provides 12 free suite tickets to select 2026-27 Ice Dogs home games. Eligible registered charities, nonprofit organizations, and minor sport associations serving St. Catharines and Niagara have until August 24th to apply. The program gives priority to organizations supporting children and youth, with tickets available for memorable game day experiences or fundraising initiatives. In sports, the Toronto Blue Jays are in action this afternoon at Wrigley Field in a makeup game against the Chicago Cubs. The Welland Jackfish host the Barrie Baycats tonight at the Pond. First pitch is just after 7. CEBL playoff action, Niagara visits Scarborough in the Eastern Conference semifinal at 7:30. In the CFL, the Argos are home to the Stampeders. And to the NFL, the preseason gets underway tonight in Canton, Ohio, with the Panthers and Cardinals. The next time you're scrolling through your phone, visit NiagaraDailyNews.ca and see what Niagara's talking about. 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
0: 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Niagara three-day weather.
1: Partly cloudy tonight, a chance of showers with the risk of a thunderstorm. Fog patch developing, a low of 20. Friday, cloudy, a chance of showers, the risk of a thunderstorm, a high of 25, humidex 33. Saturday, cloudy, a chance of showers and a high of 26. And Sunday, sunny with a high of 26. 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

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It's BK. How many inches of your height would you be willing to lose for money, if that was even a thing? You can drop us a text at 905-732-6917. 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

0: 91.7 Giant FM. It's BK. How many inches of your height would you be willing to lose for money? There's a new poll, kind of ridiculous, but asking that question. 19% of people said they'd give up 2 inches for $300,000. And 30% of people said they'd be willing to give up 10 inches for $50 million. Baker is on the telephone with us. He texted us at 905-732-6917. Now he's on the phone. Baker.
1: 36, man. You can have half my height. No worries.
0: 36 inches. You're going to be on a TLC show.
1: Yeah, man. We're going to call it Half the Man I Used to Be, and the theme song will be covered by Stain. Oh, I give up 36 inches of height, but I'm not giving up any inches on my junk. Thank you. I'll keep that how it is.
0: I don't know anyone that would sacrifice the down there. I don't know anybody that would make that call. No way, no how.
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12: Seeing quite a bit of volume out there on the QEW this afternoon, but there are no collisions to report. At the Canal Bridges, the Carlton Street and Queenston Street bridges are up, and at the border, the Queenston Lewiston cars and trucks to the U.S. 20 to 40 minutes, the Rainbow cars to the U.S. 30 minutes, and the Peace Bridge cars and trucks headed to the States a 30-minute wait. 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

0: 91.7 Giant FM and Seven Nation Army White Stripes. It's BK. I'm filling in for Jeff Brown this week. And as you may know, when Jeff is off, we do Gas Wars via text. 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Where is it? And the first person to correctly nail it will get themselves that gift card to George's Creek Village.
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0: 905-732-6917 via text for Gas Wars this afternoon. And it's a favorite pretty much every day. You could just guess, but Gaspar Dunn Street in Niagara Falls. But also Esso. Keeping it competitive over on McLeod Road. 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But congratulations, Corey Gibson, this afternoon, the first person who texted us at 905-732-6917. 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
1: Partly cloudy tonight, a chance of showers and the risk of a thunderstorm. Fog patch developing, a low of 20. Friday, cloudy, a chance of showers, the risk of a thunderstorm, a high of 27. Saturday, cloudy, a chance of showers and a high of 26. And Sunday, sunny with a high of 26.
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1: Coming up on Friday, we'll be celebrating International Beer Day. And there are some interesting stats and facts about your favorite cold brew. Also, Giant FM night at the Welland Jackfish game. We'll recap how that went. And, of course, we'll keep you up to date with Niagara's local news, traffic, and weather.
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0: Thing number one, summer, never heard of her. Back to school displays popping up in retail stores high and wide. Went to Walmart for hot dog buns and came out with pencil crayons. Number two, he's okay, folks. Viral video of a man getting hit in the face with a shoe while riding a roller coaster traveling 70 miles per hour. The best part? The ride was named Face Off. And number three, people who own newer model BMWs are complaining because banner ads for the new Spider-Man movie keep popping up on their dashboards. Nothing like dropping $60K on a car that shows you ads, and just wait for it, for another $9.99 a month, we'll remove the ads. That's coming any day now.
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2: 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We'll be taking names and burning bridges. 2 hours of name-dropping anthems. Don't be late.
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13: Looks like there's a new issue on the QEW, Toronto bound at Christie Street in Grimsby. 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
1: 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Premier Doug Ford was in Niagara yesterday assessing storm damage and speaking to residents in Lincoln and St. Catharines, two communities in the region that have declared a state of emergency. According to Niagara West MPP Sam Oosterhoff, the Rubicon team of the Ontario Corp is being deployed to help with cleanup. Both areas have seen widespread flooding after a pair of major storms in the last 2 weeks. The Kristen French Child Advocacy Center Niagara is marking 1 year of its Child Victim and Witness program while raising concerns about a growing number of online luring and exploitation cases involving young victims. Since launching in 2025, the program has supported 127 cases involving 191 children and youth between the ages of 3 and 18. The program provides dedicated support workers who guide families through the court process, attend court with young victims, and help ensure their voices are heard. The center says online luring cases are becoming increasingly complex, especially with the rise of artificial intelligence being used to create fake identities and manipulate images and videos. Officials say the impact on young victims can be long-lasting, but the program works to remove feelings of shame and remind children they are not responsible for the actions of those who targeted them. The center says consistent support helps young people feel believed, protected, and supported while navigating the justice system. And Downtown Grimsby and the Garden City Comedy Festival are bringing back comedy nights in Coronation Park with free stand-up shows every Wednesday. Hosted by comedian David Green, the series will feature a lineup of Canadian comedians, including headliners Paul Heywood, Evan Carter, Ronnie Edwards, and Larry Smith. The shows are open to all ages, and organizers say it's a chance for families and friends to enjoy a night out while supporting local businesses. The performances start at 7 p.m. each week, with indoor backup plans in place if the weather doesn't cooperate. In sports, the Toronto Blue Jays are in action this afternoon at Wrigley Field in a makeup game against the Chicago Cubs. The Welland Jackfish host the Barrie Baycats tonight at the Pond. First pitch is just after 7. CEBL playoff action, Niagara visits Scarborough in the Eastern Conference semifinal at 7:30. In the CFL, the Argos are home to the Stampeders. And to the NFL, the preseason gets underway tonight in Canton, Ohio with the Panthers and Cardinals. The next time you're scrolling through your phone, visit NiagaraDailyNews.ca and see what Niagara's talking about. 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
1: Partly cloudy tonight, a chance of showers with the risk of a thunderstorm. Fog patch developing, a low of 20. Friday, cloudy, a chance of showers, the risk of a thunderstorm, high of 25, Humidex 33. Saturday, cloudy, a chance of showers and a high of 26. And Sunday, sunny with a high of 26. 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

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It's BK filling in for Jeff Brown. And 5440, I Go Blind.

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7: Ongoing issues on the QEW, Toronto bound at Christie Street in Grimsby. There is a collision. You can expect delays through there. The Lakeshore Road and Glendale Avenue bridges are up, and at the border, the Queenston Lewiston trucks to Canada and to the U.S., 10 to 25 minutes. The Peace Bridge cars and trucks to Canada and to the U.S., a 15 to 25 minute wait. 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

0: 91.7, Giant FM, Pearl Jam, Even Flow, and Matt Cameron, who played with Pearl Jam on the kit for 27 years, stepped back from Pearl Jam, and they do have a replacement lined up, a mystery drummer. They won't say who. They've chosen the new drummer, but it's not out there, and usually things get leaked onto social media. There have been no leaks. They say they're going to debut this new drummer at the Ohana Festival. Also, they have a new record possibly on the horizon with said new drummer. Lots to come from Pearl Jam. Still some gas in the tank there.
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11: Partly cloudy tonight, a chance of showers and the risk of a thunderstorm. Fog patch developing, a low of 20. Friday, cloudy, a chance of showers, the risk of a thunderstorm, a high of 27. Saturday, cloudy, a chance of showers and a high of 26. And Sunday, sunny with a high of 26.
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1: BK presents statistics that aren't really useful, but are kind of fun anyway.
0: 33% of Canadians say they'd cut insurance to save money. Insurance plans now on the chopping block as people are dealing with higher costs. And that number grows to 55% with Gen Z. Well, yeah, Gen Z, young and carefree. Oh, to be 23 again when your retirement plan is just vibes. Statistics that aren't really useful, but still kind of fun anyways.
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11: There was an issue on the QEW Toronto bound at Christie Street and Grimsby. Looks like that has cleared up, but you're still finding it quite slow in both directions between Hamilton and Grimsby. Elsewhere on the QEW, lots of volume out there, but no other problems to report. The Lakeshore Road, Allenberg, and Mellonby Avenue bridges are up. And at the border, the Queenston Lewiston trucks to the U.S. 30 minutes. The Peace Bridge trucks to the U.S. 20 minutes. And cars and trucks to Canada, a 10 to 15 minute wait. 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
1: Good afternoon, I'm Brandon Warby. 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Three people have now been charged in connection with the Bunting Road shooting in St. Catharines. Niagara Regional Police say two men from British Columbia and a Niagara Falls man were arrested Wednesday in Niagara Falls and Thorold. Investigators also recovered a firearm they believe was used in the shooting, and a vehicle has been seized for forensic testing. All three remain in custody and are expected in court today. Environment Canada has confirmed an EF0 downburst, not a tornado, struck the Fort Hill and Thorold area during the August 2nd storm. The weather event produced wind speeds estimated at up to 90 kilometers an hour, damaging trees and bringing down utility lines and poles along a path roughly 10.7 kilometers long. Officials say no injuries were reported, despite a tornado warning having been issued as the storm moved through. A ground and drone survey, completed August 4th, confirmed the damage was consistent with an EF0 downburst. And the City of St. Catharines is once again offering local charities and community groups a chance to enjoy Niagara Ice Dogs hockey from its private suite at the Meridian Center. Applications are now open for the Meridian Center Community Use Program, which provides 12 free suite tickets to select 2026-27 Ice Dogs home games. Eligible registered charities, nonprofit organizations, and minor sport associations serving St. Catharines and Niagara have until August 24th to apply. The program gives priority to organizations supporting children and youth, with tickets available for memorable game day experiences or fundraising initiatives. In sports, in a makeup game at Wrigley Field this afternoon, the Cubs got by the Jays 3-2 in 11 innings. The Welland Jackfish host the Barrie Baycats tonight at the Pond. First pitch is just after 7. CEBL playoff action, Niagara visits Scarborough in the Eastern Conference semifinal at 7:30. In the CFL, the Argos are home to the Stampeders. And to the NFL, the preseason gets underway tonight in Canton, Ohio, with the Panthers and Cardinals. The next time you're scrolling through your phone, visit NiagaraDailyNews.ca and see what Niagara's talking about. 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
0: 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Niagara 3-day weather.
1: Partly cloudy tonight, a chance of showers with the risk of a thunderstorm. Fog patch developing, a low of 20. Friday, cloudy, a chance of showers, the risk of a thunderstorm, a high of 25, humidex 33. Saturday, cloudy, a chance of showers and a high of 26. And Sunday, sunny with a high of 26. 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

0: from Shady 11. 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
1: 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And text us at 905-732-6917. Would you do it if you could take inches off of your height for money? How many inches would you be willing to lose for money? Via text at 905-732-6917. Kind of ridiculous, but if the technology was there to do a height donation instead of a blood donation, would you? Girls, girls, girls, Motley Crue, this is Giant FM.

0: 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And via text at 905-732-6917 asking if you could lose inches off your height for money, would you do it? Jason dropped us a text and said, no way. How many girls on dating sites are saying, I want a man over 6 foot? Yeah, true. How many inches of your height are you willing to lose for money? Statistically, 19% of people said they'd give up to 2 inches for $300,000. 30% of people said they'd be willing to give up 10 inches for $50 million. Baker also sent us a text, and now he's on the phone with us.
1: 36, man. You can have half my height. No worries.
0: 36 inches. You're going to be on a TLC show.
1: Yeah, man. We're going to call it Half the Man I Used to Be, and the theme song will be covered by Stain. Oh, I give up 36 inches of height, but I'm not giving up any inches on my junk, thank you. I'll keep that how it is.
0: I don't know anyone that would sacrifice the down there. I don't know anybody that would make that call. No way, no how.
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12: Still seeing quite a bit of a slowdown on the QEW between Hamilton and Grimsby in both directions. You'll find delays elsewhere. Just leftover volume. Things are starting to pick up out there. At the canal bridges, the Main Street bridge is up. And at the border, the Queenston-Lewiston trucks to the U.S., 20 minutes. The Rainbow cars to Canada, 10 minutes. And the Peace Bridge cars and trucks to Canada, a 10 to 15 minute wait. 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

0: Thing number one, summer, never heard of her. Back-to-school displays popping up in retail stores high and wide. Went to Walmart for hot dog buns and came out with pencil crayons. Number two, he's okay, folks. Viral video of a man getting hit in the face with a shoe while riding a roller coaster traveling 70 miles per hour. The best part? The ride was named Face Off. And number three, people who own newer model BMWs are complaining because banner ads for the new Spider-Man movie keep popping up on their dashboards. Nothing like dropping $60K on a car that shows you ads, and just wait for it, for another $9.99 a month. We'll remove the ads. That's coming any day now.
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4: Partly cloudy tonight, a chance of showers and the risk of a thunderstorm. Fog patch developing, a low of 20. Friday cloudy, a chance of showers, the risk of a thunderstorm, a high of 27. Saturday cloudy, a chance of showers and a high of 26. And Sunday sunny with a high of 26.
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1: 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And, of course, we'll keep you up to date with Niagara's local news, traffic, and weather.
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7: If you are in the QEW, Toronto bound between Hamilton and Grimsby, you're still finding it quite slow out there. Over the Burlington Skyway as well, you can expect delays. 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The Peace Bridge Cars and Trucks to Canada, a 20 to 25 minute wait. 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

classic rock at night with Deep Purple and Child in Time. So everyone's talking about new movies like Odyssey and Spider-Man, Brand New Day, which earned $1 billion globally in 6 days. And here I am still watching reruns of Seinfeld. I'm happy with my choice. Matthew Goodband, actor Van Halen, it's classic rock at night.

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1: I found me a reason, so check me tomorrow. 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

0: Classic rock at night. There's the Matthew Good Band. And hello, Time Bomb. Hello to you on a Thursday, Friday Eve. We're almost to the weekend again. So if you want to watch something new on TV, CBC series The Passionate Eye is going to return on September 23rd, which is my birthday, by the way. They're going to run and Neil Peart, No One's Disciple. It's a documentary about the Rush drummer who died in 2020 already. Man, that's going by quick. Now, there's archival footage. There's intimate reflections with Neil. And, of course, extraordinary live performances for Rush fans. This is yours. It's Neil Peart, No One's Disciple, Passionate Eye, CBC, September 23rd.
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6: Partly cloudy tonight, a chance of showers with the risk of a thunderstorm. Fog patch developing, a low of 20. Friday, cloudy, a chance of showers, the risk of a thunderstorm, high of 25, humidex 33. Saturday, cloudy, a chance of showers and a high of 26. And Sunday, sunny with a high of 26.
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1: 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And, of course, we'll keep you up to date with Niagara's local news, traffic, and weather.
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That's all.

0: classic rock at night, hitting the hash pipe with Weezer on a Thursday. I think Adam Sandler may be hitting the hash pipe too much. Apparently, he wears socks in the pool. Do you find that strange? He does that because he can't bend over to take them off when he's on land. I think that's a problem. His daughter, Sunny, spilled the beans, saying he jumps in, then he takes off his socks. He drains them, then he plays catch with them. This dirty, wet socks. Easy there, Happy Gilmore. Nirvana, Bryan Adams, and Supertramp, all queued up for you.
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